0: 4851, Trevor.
1: 4851.
0: Zebra Union Edward 387, up at 97 at Hortonsby in Columbus.
1: 1904.

0: 12173 Undercliff Street Northwest, 85-year-old female who's constipated, ambulance en route. They did state that she is a bit delirious. Fire is en route as well.
1: Copy. Have medical advice.
0: 1907.

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1: 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There'll be no squad.
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1: All right, this 6D, your status?
0: 37. We have a party at the jail trying to turn himself in on a cops at a Spring Lake Park.
1: 4860, your status?
0: 1913.
2: 65.
1: 1913.

0: 11782 Crooked Lake Boulevard Northwest for 5 to 6 people that allegedly jumped the RP. It happened 10 minutes ago. They ended up stealing her phone. The RP is requesting an ambulance at this time. One has been started along with rescue.
1: Okay, dispatch. Coon Rapids Rescue 3 has arrived.
2: Coon Rapids Rescue 3 arrived. 1913.
0: 1913.
1: King 24 as well.
0: King 24, 1913. 5 Union 55, miscellaneous traffic signal concerns.
2: Five Union 55, copy.
0: 1914.
3: 2 Kings 29, pay my call for now, I'll back 23 and 24.
0: 1914.
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5: Got it.
0: Okay, is it King 21?
2: 1914.
0: To King 21.
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0: Parking 23, second suspicious activity at Epiphany Ponds Park. When you're clear.
1: Roger.
0: 1916.
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2: 1916. 4 Mary 22. 4 Mary 22, go ahead.
3: 9-12 and 49 are clear. Fire in state still off.
2: 1917.

0: 2King24, be advised, our caller is between 11794 and 11782.
1: 4King23, copy.
0: 1917.
2: 3 Bravo 37, 20 plus 2.
0: 3 Bravo 37, 1917.

0: 316 96 Lane for a suicide attempt in progress. Caller's wife cut herself, losing a lot of blood. She cut herself with a steak knife. She did get it taken away from her. Has mental health issues. Ambulance is en route to standby. 1920.
1: Davis 36 also. Anoka dispatch. Ridley engine 2 is clear. PI.
0: 3 Davis 36, 1920.
2: Ridley engine 2 clear, 1920.
3: 5 King 43.
4: 5 King 3.
3: Hi, and what calls are going to be related to each other? Can you merge up, please?
4: 1920.
5: Anoka dispatch. Going to wrap up rescue 3 is in the area. Standby.
2: That was Rescue 3 copy, standing by in the area, 1920.
0: 3 Heights 33.
6: Heights 33.
0: Pedestrian versus vehicle, University Avenue and 49th Avenue. It's a child, possibly 10 to 12 years old, ambulance and rescue.
6: Copy.
0: 1921.
7: 31, could you show me in Ross High, 33? 3
0: Heights 31, 1921.
8: Dispatch, you can show for the rescue on clear.
2: For the rescue on clear, 1921.
0: Cars en route to the personal injury accident. Child is awake and breathing, but bleeding from the nose.
4: 1423, Alina and rescue are staged.
6: 33, copy. Can you start state as well?
0: 1921.
7: And 3, firing cancel for now. We'll keep the line of standing by for just a minute.
4: 1922.
2: Tony, 102, Queen Rapids Rescue 3.
0: 5, David, 40, public assist.
5: Go for Rescue 3.
0: 5, David, 40, copy.
2: You can cancel for squad.
0: 1922.
5: Copy. Rescue 3 is clear.
2: 1922.
0: 3 Heights 33, the female that hit him put him in a vehicle and said she was going to take him home. License plate yellow, Rose Paul, 815.
9: I'm not going to dispatch and show Heights Rescue 2 and route.
2: Heights Rescue 2
9: and
2: route, 1922.
6: Good,
2: thank God.
0: 1922.
10: West 24, I'm out with everyone involved. We're by the Columbia Market.
0: Copy, you're at Columbia Market, 1922.
11: 5 Adam 85.
4: 5 Adam 85.
5: 1324, line is clear.
11: Regarding my call, they want a courtesy transport to 697 152nd Northwest Andover, starting mile 775.
4: 1923. Duke King 24, I copy, line is cleared in at 1923.

0: 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I know that's not you, can cancel.
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0: 5 Bravo 75, abandoned property.
1: 3 David 34, a line is standing by.
2: 75, copy.
1: 1925. Square down. 3 David 36, 1925. I don't get this bad.
0: High-thrust K2. 3 Victor 31.
3: High-thrust K2, go ahead.
2: 31.
4: For squad, looks like anyone, you can go ahead and cancel.
3: Copy, the show is clear.
4: 1925.
0: Grand River Square Apartments, 3040 Bridge Street, Northwest. For RP, who's having an argument with their mother, saying that he's going to kill her and keep her as hostage in the car. They're in a Toyota Highlander.
2: Copy.
0: 1925.
2: 3048,
0: 7089,
2: car.
0: Last Zebra car
2: 10-9. 3048, to the same Francis, one another car.
0: 3 Victor 31.
2: We can hold off for now.
0: Three Zebra 48, did you copy?
1: 4 Mary 22.
2: Yeah, 4.
3: Mary 22.
0: 1926.
1: Did you still need rescue?
3: 10-4, rescue in Atlanta.
4: Hi, rescue 2. I'm having the dispatcher just clarify with the squad if they meant rescue can cancel. They just said anyone not here, so stand by one.
1: Copy. 1926.
4: Hi, rescue 2.
2: 3 David 09.
1: 3 David 09.
3: Rescue 2, go ahead.
2: 2-1, proper streets.
0: 5 King 43, repo info.
2: 5 King 43, okay.
1: I'm sorry, can you go again? There was something in the background.
0: 1926.
4: I guess the squad meant other squads can cancel, so they are, you are still needed at University and 49th in front of Columbia Market.
2: 2-1, proper streets.
3: Copy, good show, on scene.
1: Copy. 1926.
5: 5-40, can you have Metro Transit advise? I'll be clear.
1: 5-40, 1927.

0: 4852, status.
1: 4860, can I get your cross?
2: Four out of five, jump on.
0: 1928.
3: Victor 30, right?
0: 1928.
1: 4860, can I get your cross street?
4: Amen circle.
1: 1928.
0: 2 North 30.
3: 4 30.
0: Four 010 Mapleton Drive Northeast for RP's 18-year-old son who's out of control. He's verbally aggressive. The husband is sitting on the floor with him right now. He has been drinking. 1928.
3: Number 40 to back.
0: 1928.
1: 3-37,
0: you can show me out on the follow-up. 3-37,
3: 1929.
0: 3-25,
1: follow-up phone call. 3-25,
3: copy.
0: 1929.
1: 2 George 21, phone call miscellaneous.
3: 3-31 has left. 3 George 31, I have that, you can show me out on it.
0: 3-31, 1929.
1: 3 George 31, 1929.

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1: 3832, we're fine.
2: 1543, traffic control.
0: 1943,
3: copy. 1930. 2K21
2: status.
3: I'm fine, have a mail to take.
2: 1930.

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1: 3046.
0: Nine 415 Fawn Lake Drive Northeast, Linwood Township, for a 40-year-old male who's having difficulty breathing and heart issues. Ambulance is en route.
1: Copy.
0: Be advised, the patient is under the influence. Fire is en route also.
1: Copy.
0: 1933.

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1: Hi there, Media 5.
0: Ending mile 778.
1: 1935.

0: Florida 51, are you all with that party?
1: Ten four. Well, I'll advise in a second here.
2: 5855, vehicle lockout.
0: Copy, 1937.
3: 5855, copy.
2: 1937.
4: 2 Robert 9, I'll head towards 4 out of 51, to advise.
0: Was that 2 Robert 09?
4: 10 4.
0: 1937.

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1: 3 Victor 31, car status.
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1: 1938.
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0: 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Northern 911 received a panic alert from their employee. 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
1: King 29.
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0: 1938.
2: 2 King 29.
1: When you're clear of your current stacking API accident, eastbound 610 at Coon Rapids Boulevard.
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1: 1938.
3: 2 King 21, I'm clear, and I have that.
1: 2 King 21, 1939. 3 and 32.
2: 32.
0: 48 is 60.
2: 10-10.
0: Two Mary 25, 1939, 4 Ida 60, are you out with that party?
1: Greenway Terrace Apartment, 7562, 146th Avenue Northwest, apartment 103, for kids yelling and trying to break the RP's property outside of the apartment door.
3: Ida 60, negative.
1: 10-4. 1939.
0: 1939.
4: I know, but it's really engine one clear.
0: Religion 1 clear, 1939.
2: Hello, dispatch. Coon Rapids, Rescue 1's route to the PI.
0: Coon Rapids, Rescue 1, a route to the PI. And we got this information from Hennepin County. Just information.
2: Copy. So is this on 610 or is it on Coon Rapids Boulevard? 3 Victor 31 clear.
0: Hope it's on 610. They must have gotten the call on it.
2: Copy that.
1: 3 Victor 31, 1940.
0: 1940.
1: 2 King 29, attacking a household property damage accident, 610 eastbound to East River Road. Unsure if it's related to the other PI accident. It's an open line at this time. Party speaks full English.
2: Howdy.
1: 1940.

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1: Duquesne 22, 1941.
2: Duquesne 21.
1: Duquesne 21.
2: This is on 610, correct?
1: And for information we got was eastbound 610 at East River Road. It was called in by Hennepin.
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0: 1942.
2: 3-8-33. 3-8-33. North Dispatch, you can still take 52 clear of the PI and route to the difficulty breathing.
3: Lunges of Columbia Heights, 3700 Houston Parkway, apartment 245 for a 90-year-old female, difficulty breathing, ambulance and rescue. Rescue to clear of the PI and route to the difficulty breathing, 1943.
4: Copy, I'm advised. 1943.
0: 3 and 32, your suspect should be outside at the playground for the RP. 1943.
2: 3 Mary 32, cancel my caller.
3: 3 Mary 32, 1943. Not detached, can I rescue?
5: Rescue one, go ahead.
3: For Hennepin County, it's going to be closer to eastbound 610 to East River Road.
5: Copy that. We have a visual on it. We're going up to Noble to turn around.
0: King Carson route to the PI, originally at 610 and Coon Rapids Boulevard. State advised the better location is going to be eastbound 610 at East River Road. We'll merge the calls.
3: Copy that. Brooklyn Park Fire being started as well for mutual aid.
5: Copy that.
6: We copy. We're out.
0: 1944.
7: Over dispatch, one rescue 5 is in the area, waiting for PD.
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2: Three 0 46, arriving with flare.
1: 3 0 46, 1945.

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3: I know, get dispatch. Coon Rapids, rescue one will be clear. Brooklyn Park can cancel.
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0: (22811 Dakota Street Northwest, 15-year-old, Crashman, 16-year-old male, possible diabetic emergency, ambulance and rescue en route.
1: Shot it.
0: 1951. 3 Union 32, your status?
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0: We're going to need two tow trucks.
1: Copy that. 1952.
2: Another dispatcher, remover, fire marshal, one in route.
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1: Through George 31, go ahead.
0: George 31, 6926, Sumac Court for a 62-year-old female with severe abdominal pain, ambulance en route.
1: Okay.
0: 1959.
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1: Okay, 42.

0: LA Fitness, 100 Northtown Drive with a 30-minute time delay. Our caller got a report that some kids were on the roof, found a door at LA Fitness that looks like it was kicked in, may have roof access through there. Thinks that they might have went inside the building at one point. At least one male with a gray hoodie and dark-colored backpack in his teens. Caller will meet at LA Fitness, currently locking up the rest of the mall.
1: Copy.
0: 2000.
1: David 38, Quebec. 2044 traffic.
0: 3 David 38, 2000.
2: 2034.
3: That was a dirt bike. We're pulling to the John's Church, Bond, Viking.
2: 2000.

0: 3 Victor 31, stacking suspicious activity at the Rim River North County Park when you're clear. Three Victor 31.
1: 31.
0: When you're clear, stacking suspicious activity at the Rum River North County Park.
1: Copy.
0: 2002.

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1: 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I'll leave when you enter clear the medical.
2: 1529, copy.
0: 2004.
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4: Copy dispatch, remember engine 11 route crew 2.
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0: 3040, your ride along is at the sheriff's office. 2005. Three
5: Adam 46. 736, go ahead.

15294 Avocet Street Northwest for a party that is covered in cuts all over on their arms, legs, and throat. They're currently on the roof threatening to jump off. Ambulance is en route. 205.

0: 14-23, assist another 8. 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Trimary 33. 20 at 6. Dispatch, Trimary, engine 11 arriving soon. Trimary 21.
1: Trimary 20, Applebee's 5277 Central Avenue for a 45-year-old female, lower half of her legs and feet are swollen. Ambulance is en route.
0: Copy.
1: 2007.
2: Mary 33, I have it. He's where?
1: Trimary 33, 2007.
0: 3-46, be aware of drug use, and the item that she used to cut herself is no longer with her.
3: Charge, copy.
0: 2007.
1: For Mary 22, phone call delay, property damage.
2: Three Mary 20, I have that.
1: Three Mary 20, 2008.

0: Yeah, 36.
1: Got him, 36.
0: I copy the wall. Start fire, please. We have invites.
1: 28.

0: No, we're just a hangover duty officer. 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
1: 3016, cars are at.
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0: and Anoka Dispatch handover duty officer. There will be no deputy for this call.
1: 3 Victor 31, be advised we do have an ocean car en route to your suspicious at the Rum River Park North.
2: Copy.
3: Handover duty officer, copy. 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
1: 2009.
0: 2009.
4: 2009.

0: reported at 41. It looks like he's already out of Blaine. Do you want to notify State and Coon Rapids?
1: Copy. 2011.
2: 3 Victor 31, clear and route to the suspicious.
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1: It's 32, I'm fine.
0: 2013.
2: 2H24, clear.
0: 2H24, 2013.

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1: Sounds like we're getting updated GPS updates. They're still westbound 10 passing Main.
0: Copy. Can you guys in Hulk as well?
1: Copy. 2014.
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3: Another 54, sign.
4: Hanukkah dispatch, end of rescue one en route.
2: 2014. End of rescue one en route, 2015.
5: Okay, sir. I just see the one arriving, investigating since then.
2: Test manager 1 arriving, investigating since 2015.
5: 3M41, clear.
1: 3M40, 2015.
3: 3 George 31.
2: 3 George 31.
3: Can you start fire routine for lifting up this?
1: 3 Bravo 37.
2: 2015.
3: 37.

0: Please be advised of warrant info on a party in a white Chevy Equinox, displaying license plate 9 Paul William 748, heading through your city westbound Highway 10, passing Main. The RP did have GPS updates. State has been advised as well. Troopers are tied up.
1: Copy.
0: 2015.
2: No, to dispatch and a risk when arriving with the lineup.
3: It's 2015.
1: 3 Victor 31 traffic.
0: 3 Victor 31 10-9.
1: Traffic prior to my call.
0: Go ahead.
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1: Room over North Park, Frank, 36, John Edward, Frank Edward.
4: Could you confirm the address on Long Lake for the gas order inside? We've got nobody answering the door.
0: 2016.
3: I'll give a call to Ramsey County. Stand by.
1: 2 Mary 24, Cliff.
5: 2 Mary 24, 2017.
2: Okay, dispatch. End of rescue one is cleared by Alina. You can show all end of units clear the medical.
3: End of units clear, 2017.

0: And information for Bravo Cars on the party with a warrant. They are now passing 7th Avenue. We do not have our caller. Correction, we do still have our caller on the line. We'll advise updates when we get them.
1: We're at 65. Can you advise what the guys wanted for?
0: Standby 1.

0: for Mary 22.
1: Information for cars on this warrant. Party will be westbound 10, passing Armstrong. Once again, it's a white Chevy Equinox, 9 Paul William, 748.
2: Paul, you Mary 24?
0: For Mary 22.
2: Go ahead.
1: 1452,
0: clear. 1452, 2021. Walmart, 8450 University Avenue for 3 shoplifters who just evaded apprehension. They were getting into a white Chevy. Call taker getting more.
2: Copy, Mary 24, I have it.
0: 2 Mary 24, 2021. To Mary 24, they're currently at the stoplight between Target and Walmart.
2: 7.
0: 2022.

0: Mary 24. License plate is going to be Sam Victor Paul 230, showing clear, Cegis and NC out of Woodbury.
1: Go ahead.
0: 2023.
2: 3 Mary 32, did they see what direction they were going at the light?
0: 3 Mary 32, we will ask.
3: And information for cars in regards to the vehicle with the warrant. We have advised Sherburne County now they are passing Ironman orders to westbound 10.

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1: All SB units clear of Long Lake Road, 2025.
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2: Duke King 29.
0: 2026.
1: Duke King 29.
2: 534 84th Lane Northwest for a 64-year-old male who's having a possible stroke, ambulance and rescue.
1: Copy.
2: 2026.
3: Totem
2: 36.
3: Totem 36. We're going to ETA line, please.
2: 2027.
4: Bathroom, River Ridge, 11 clear.
0: River Ridge, 11 clear, 2027.

0: information for Hanover cars in the area of 7th Avenue and 143rd Avenue on a traffic complaint for a navy blue Hyundai SUV, unknown license plate. It was originally crossing the center line and driving erratic speeds, last seen behind Taco Bell on Inca. Broadcast number
1: 036 at 2028. Ah. Okay, dispatch, SMA 24 is arriving on SUMAC.
2: SMA 24 arriving on SUMAC 2029.

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1: air service, new one arriving 2033. 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
2: Two ways 24.
1: Four 125 Monroe for a 75-year-old who fell down on the concrete and hit their head. Ambulance and rescue.
2: Copy, clear.
1: 2034.
2: Okay, dispatching. Solo SM units clear of Sumac.
1: Solo SM units clear of Sumac, 2046-34.

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2: 7034 Sunrise Drive, turning a line off for a 77-year-old is weak and keeps falling.
1: Copy.
0: Northbound Vickers from Crosstown for a possible decayed driver on a small moving van that was originally seen all over the road. We are getting location updates from the caller.
2: 2054.
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0: 2054. 3 Victor 31, your status?
1: 31, I'm fine.
0: 2054.

0: 2 North 30. Now they're westbound on interlocking drive, going at a high rate of speed.
1: Okay.
0: 2055.

0: 2 North 30, per the RP, the last known location, the caller took a, or the suspect vehicle took a left onto South Drive from Interlochen, and they ended up losing him.
1: Okay.
0: 2057.

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3: Three Mary 20.
0: No plates on a gray Volvo. 7th Avenue in bunker.
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4: 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Did this say Ramsey 51?
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0: prior to 50 year status?
1: I have a 50 fine. 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
1: 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Ambulance is en route.
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1: 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I'm out.
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0: U.S. government plates, IDA 586496, going to be on 229th, just east of Baton.
1: 3 Mary 20.
2: 21, 26.
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0: 2 King 21.
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0: Fifty-9, 90 First Lane. Call reporting blood on the sidewalk. They think somebody was shot, but confirmed. Ambulance and rescue in Rockville stage.
1: Got it.
0: 21, 29.
2: 2 King 25, Zach.
0: 2 King 25, 21, 29.
3: Okay, dispatch, you can Heights Rescue 2, clear.
4: King 52, male in custody, started North Star.
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3: 2130.
0: Correct address is going to be 5591st Lane. We did have another call. A female said her son was at 5591st and he had cut himself. That line disconnected. We're getting no answer now.
4: Three Mary 20. I'll take another car routine, please.
2: Cavi.
0: 2130.
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6: Nova Dispatch, can I have address he wants route?

0: some Coon Rapids rescue on a route, and there's some conflicting info that possibly a male who cut himself is from a caller who is not on scene, but en route back to this location if you want to stand by on arrival.
1: Copy.
0: 2131.

0: Perfect, guys. Thanks, Eugene.
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0: Okay, dispatch, Chicken Rapids Rescue 1.
1: Rescue 1, go ahead.
0: Looks like the patient is going to be at 5591st Lane. I've updated the address in the fire call.
1: Copy that.
0: 2132.

0: taking away that 55. If you guys can get to Cayman quick, we'll get a few others there. We'll clear with you.
1: Copy. I have a driver who just passed me and got into the house. Just waiting a couple more cars before I lock the door. Dispatcher, I can see the blood on the driveway as well.
0: 3-34.
2: Copy.
3: 3-34.
2: Do we want the channel at this time?
0: 3-8-4. I'm just down the street from there. Coon Rapids, shooting the helmet assist.
2: Copy that. Stand by.
3: I can ask.
2: Channel 1 is reserved. Correction, Channel 7 is reserved for the Coon Rapids incident. All of the traffic switch Chinook Attack 1 at 2135. In Coon Rapids cars, be advised, we did just get information that the male was possibly shot in the leg.
1: Copy.
2: 2135.
3: And open dispatch to Coon Rapids Rescue 1. This update, the mother of the male is now stating he was shot in the leg. Officers are making contact now.
4: I'll do that.
3: 2135.

0: Ollie, I can hear a female yelling. It sounds like they're upstairs in the unit. 18-year-old male and a female, it sounds like. We should probably go.
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0: More cars to the front door. 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
1: Copy, more cars, front door.
4: The last is the victim said he was just dropped out. She says there's no one in the house but the victim. He's upstairs to the left.

0: Let me know when you guys are cold from the inside, and I'll come in from the back.
1: Do you need medical equipment upstairs? Three King Away residences clear. We got one male victim.
2: Copy, residences clear. One male victim, 2130.
0: Fire line upstairs.
2: Is that fire line on unit upstairs?
3: 10-4.
2: 2138.
4: 3 over 35, car status.
1: 2-4 out on field.
4: Copy, 2138.
1: A line on fire clear in. We're trying to apply a tourniquet now. Males upstairs.
4: No good dispatch. Can I have the rescue one?
3: Copy.
2: Copy, fire in line cleared in. You're trying to apply a tourniquet. 2139.
4: 2139.

0: 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David 10 clear.
1: 3 David 10, 21-31.
0: Is the site of the shooting at the residence, or do we believe that's going to be on the sidewalk?
2: Unknown. There's a female outside with officers. She might have more info than she's giving us right now.
0: Copy. I'm going to head to the area where the blood on the sidewalk is just to see, just to secure that area.
2: Okay. And this is a confirmed shooting. Gunshot wound to the leg.
3: Copy, confirmed shooting, gunshot wound to the leg. Be advised, Alina stated they need cars moved to gain access.
4: They're pulling up now.
2: Very good.
3: King 33, tourniquet applied. Copy, tourniquet applied at 2140.

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0: 31 to cars on scene. We're still trying to work through if this happened here or out in the street somewhere, but the victim is uncooperative.
1: 2/24, yeah. Over 37 is on scene on custody.
2: 2/24, 2143.
3: 2K22, have we been able to establish if this is self-inflicted or not yet?
1: Some info here from Mom. Hold on, hold real quick. Some info from Mom. She doesn't believe the shooting occurred here, that she was leaving the residence when he got dropped off around 9:30. Unknown where he got shot at.

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3: Copy, you can clear it out.
2: 2144.
4: King 31.
1: 3 King 31.
4: You just put a note on the call that 4791st, it's an extra neighbor. They had a camera. We checked, nothing caught.
1: Copy, 4791st, neighbor had a camera. Nothing shown on it, 2144.

0: 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Mail is saying he got shot here.
1: Copy. The info you have is a male stating that he got shot here, 2145.

0: freaking away. We're going to have the UAS check, make sure there's no other victims around. We're also going to block off this neighborhood to check for evidence.
1: Copy. You'll be putting up the UAS to check the area, and you'll be blocking off the neighborhood to check for evidence. 2146.
2: Oh, wait, you want me to call the on-call? Or did you already? Or did somebody already?
0: I don't think we have. If you can call them, that'd be great.
2: Sure. All right.

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2: 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Can I have a rescue one clear?
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2: Can you start CSU, please?
1: Copy. Do you want CID also or just CSU?
2: Just CSU, sir. Thank you.
1: You can find your phone number.

0: 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I have a property tow.
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2: Can I get a phone number for CSU?

0: 2024. Did you copy that?
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0: 38 to 35, Lane drone is up. Does anybody have a description or any evidence that you want us to look for?
1: Three of 35, I copy. Drones up. I don't believe we have a description. King Cars, can you advise?
2: Coon Rapids drone, a David drone. We're just checking the area to make sure nobody else is possibly hurt.
0: Drone copy.

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1: Mary 33.
2: Hello, good dispatch. 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
0: Hi, 830 2nd Street, apartment number 4, for domestic issues between our caller and his son, asking for help but not answering many questions. Call taker trying to get more.
1: Copy. Go ahead for him.
0: 2159. Average rescue, one en route to the PI, and it'll be eastbound 610 B4, 252 for Hennepin's notes. There is a note in here.
3: You want us to check Hennepin for a gun dog?
0: There's a note in here advising no injuries as well, just information.
4: Can we talk that back?
1: Yeah, if I got one, that'd be cool.
0: 2 Mary 25, 2159.
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0: King Drone 08. We are clear in the immediate area, not locating anything on the land.
1: Oh, yeah, thank you.
2: Whenever the size screen map is, this one's clear.
3: Whenever it's rescue one, clear, 2200. Three Mary 33, her caller is now saying she doesn't need officers anymore.
1: Copy, I'll still respond to the location.
3: 2200.
4: Lane drone there as well. Clear the just north of the location.

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0: Copy, 2201.

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0: 2202. 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
0: Just advising of a stacked medical, 673, 121st Swain, 52-year-old male, weak and urinating blood when you're clear.
2: Fort Mary 22.
1: Cody, you can have fire line advice.
0: 2203.
2: River Point Apartment, 7895 East River Road for a 911 open line within 32 meters. Caller hung up. History shows to apartment 210. Lots of history of 911 calls to this apartment.
3: Cody.
2: 2203. Fort Ida 60, your status?
0: Ida 60, fine.
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1: Copy.
0: Come in 204. 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
2: 24 and 5.
0: 2205.
1: Okay, Rescue, Rapids Rescue 2 is arriving.
0: Whatever's Rescue 2 arriving, 2205.

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Disregard.

0: For David 42, noise complaint.
1: What did you got?
0: 2209.
2: David 37, I have that, he knows.
0: Through David 37, 2210.
3: King 22, are you on the incident here?
4: King 22, 10-4.
3: Copy. Just be advised, we're stacking a medical Redwood Terrace apartment, 9950 Redwood Street, Northwest, Herman 221, when we have a squad available. 78-year-old male fell.
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0: Beautiful Brady's 15190 Bluebird Street Northwest, Suite 114. Female in her 20s, went into the freezer for about 10 to 15 minutes, and now she's pale and disoriented and urinated on herself. Ambulance is en route.
1: Driver.
2: 11379 President Drive for domestic callers. 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Was physical with her. 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I'll take her here anymore.
0: 2219.
1: 2219. David 38 appears secure. I'll be clear and backing.
2: 3 David 38, 2220. 3 David
3: 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I'm fine.
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0: Church of St. Paul, 140 Bunker Lake Boulevard, Northeast. For a suspicious vehicle, it's an SUV with a partial plate of Nora King. Those in the parking lot occupied times two. The RP approached the vehicle and asked if he could help him. The male driver got out and came at the RP. The RP is now leaving.
1: Yeah.
0: 22-23.

0: 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There is a gun in the basement and mail party is in the basement.
1: David 30, copy.
0: 2224.
2: 3, David 34, I'm clear.
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0: start fire, please.
1: 2225. 3 David 35, female and the kids are in the car. They're wanting to go to the park down the street to get away from the male party in a white Chrysler van.
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1: This is most likely going to be a seizure. 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
0: Copy, 2228.
2: It's 1-800 to Andover Duty, yes, sir.
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2: Our deputy on scene is advising it's a possible seizure, asking for emergent response.
3: Duty, yes, sir. 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It's emergent.
2: 2229.
4: What is that? 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
3: 4A to 60, traffic.
0: 4A to 60.
1: 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You can show for the engine 2 route.
3: It was a male on an e-bike, southbound Uni 109th.
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4: At King Laura Frank, 349.
3: 2231.
4: There it is, Missy. And over duty officers arriving, Beef and Birdies.
1: And over duty after arriving, 2232.
4: No good dispatch. Coon Rapids Rescue 3 has arrived.
1: Coon Rapids Rescue 3 arrived, 2232.

Oak Grove Apartments, 11085 Robinson Drive Northwest, apartment 237. For RP that got stuck on the stairway trying to move a treadmill, 64-year-old male with history of heart issues. He's declining an ambulance, just needing a lift assist. Fire's been started. God, yeah, fire advice. 2235.

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1: 3 Mary 33.
0: Quarter plate 02 Adam, Queen Boy King, northbound 252, north of 694.
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1: 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One 15 73 Ilex Street Northwest, 57-year-old female, chest pain and difficulty breathing. She is awake and breathing currently. Ambulance and rescue en route. 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
1: 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Redwood and roots up. Hilux.
0: 2244. Rapids Rescue 3, clear Redwood en route to Ilex, 2244.
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0: 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He is conscious and alert. 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

0: Springbrook Apartments, 101 83rd Avenue, for a suspicious male that keeps rummaging through the trash and walking back to his car. License plate, Frank David Adam, 565, to a Chevy SUV.
1: Copy, 32 also.
0: 2252.
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0: Mary 24. Male is certainly is currently sitting in his vehicle on the west side. Ongoing issue.
1: Got it.
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1: Yeah, 31, I'm okay, thank you.
0: 2254. Into Marion 24. Mail has left in an unknown direction on 83rd.
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1: 4857.
0: Sam King Henry 030 southbound Highway 100 above John Martin. We're stopping the left lane blocking.
1: 22.

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2: 3831, 2258. Sinclair Novoselsky 3, clear of ILX, 2258.
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0: 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I'll take a second routine.
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Officer safety, picked up suspect that is armed and dangerous with an active warrant. Tavante Tyron Hudson, date of birth, 2003-319, black male, 6'2", 200 pounds. 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

0: Okay, dispatch, Ramsey, Lieutenant 2. Patient's been loaded. All Ramsey units are clear.
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0: to Adam 30 at the Farmstead, 13733 Quay Street, Northwest, apartment 127. Left a cis on a 90s male who's on hospice, currently in a catatonic state, sitting in the shower on the chair.
1: Copy, start rescue.
0: 2315.

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0: 15310 Jackal Street, Northwest. Check on a suspicious vehicle that's been driving slowly back and forth past the house and flash your lights at the home. There was a party that had made it against CRP to kill him. Unsure if it's this person or not.
1: Okay.
0: 2316. 2 King 22.
3: 2 King 22.
0: Meadows Apartments, 1758 121st Avenue Northwest. For now, an open line, phase 2 within 19 meters. Just hearing muffled talking. 2316.
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4: Clear my last traffic, and I have another one at Central 93rd, the yellow boy out of 130.
2: What was your location?
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0: And 3 and 32, the party that has made threats in the past is known to carry a weapon.
2: 2317.
4: Different.
0: 2317.
5: 1529, I'll replace 22.
0: 2317.
2: 3832
6: traffic. 3832. 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David Frank Nora 7202 53rd and Central.
2: What state was that?
6: Georgia.
2: 2318.

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4: 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King 52, I'm out on the last.
0: 2318.

0: 13 and 32, the RP is requesting a silent approach and did say that they saw a person running through their yard on the camera.
1: I got it. I'm
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2: 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End of a rescue on en route. 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
0: 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Alarm company calling in a failure to close alarm.
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0: 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Plate's going to be William Tom 3100.
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0: 2207 7th Avenue, now an abandoned line, confidence 90 meters. 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

0: 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He is quite agitated, not making sense. Ambulance and rescue en route. And be advised, he is physically aggressive with staff.
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0: 8 minutes.
2: Three Mary, 33 traffic.
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0: In 14 minutes. XX Street for two suspicious vehicles outside. Our caller approached one and they said they were going to leave. Somebody got out of one of the vehicles and ran across the street into the neighbor's backyard. One of the vehicles is a black passenger car and the other one is a blue, correction, the other one is a white passenger car. Nobody lives across the street. One of the black car left cell phone at XX Street. The white car is still there at 97th.
1: Okay.
0: 14 minutes.

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0: 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Ambulance en route to standby and rescue.
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0: 103 71st and a half way for a suspicious male that was in our caller's backyard 10 to 15 minutes ago with a flashlight, sped off in a small white sedan, Robert Sam Edward 377, showing clear to a white Pontiac from 7180 East River Road in Fridley. Left out of the cul-de-sac in an unknown direction of travel.
1: All right.
0: 29 minutes.

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0: Northtown Apartment, 7879 University Avenue, apartment 302, for verbal domestic between male and female. Male put a taser on the RP and threatened her with it, but didn't use it. Locked her out of the apartment. Her six-year-old son is still in the apartment with a male and his cousin. 32 minutes. It's 24.
1: Go ahead.
0: Parkview Villa, high rise, 965 40th Avenue. There was a fight happening outside. Our caller doesn't see them and doesn't think they're there anymore, saying they just left. 3 Heights 32 is already en route.
1: Howdy.
0: 32 minutes. 3 David 35.
2: 3 David 35.
0: Two, three, three, 119th Circle for a physical domestic between our caller and her their brother. Not being very cooperative with dispatch, trying to get more.
2: Copy.
0: 33 minutes. 3 David 37, 33 minutes. 3 William 36. There is a gun in the apartment, unknown where. 33 minutes.

0: And 3William36, we have the male half on the line stating the female is DK and trying to kick his door in. She was staying there for a couple of days, and now he doesn't want her there and wants her to leave.
1: Copy. Right.
0: Can you go again?
1: Stay separate, please.
0: Copy. 34 minutes.
2: 3832.
0: 3832.
2: It was a brief verbal argument. Cars are clear.
0: Copy. 34 minutes.

0: 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Pacific.
1: Fourth 50.
0: So the mail is 41st and Central.
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0: AutoZone 8943 University Avenue for a suspicious white trailblazer driving around the lot. Looks like they're casing the place, currently by Chuck E. Cheese, unable to see the plate. Been there for about 10 minutes. 36 minutes.
1: 3 David 10, I'll back in, I'm in the area.
0: 3 David 10, 36 minutes.

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1: Three Robert 04, 37 minutes.
2: Doug, dispatching Joe Heights, engine 4 arriving in the area, standing by for PD.
1: Heights, engine 4 showing you arriving to the area and standing by for PD at 37 minutes. Three David 35.
3: 37, we're arriving.
1: Copy. Our caller's stating that the male choked her, and they're not cooperating with our dispatchers now.
2: Copy.
1: 37 minutes.
4: Ice 31, rescue and fire is cleared in.
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1: 3 Mary 33.
0: My car is slow to stop. We are westbound 694, coming up to 252.
1: Copy, westbound 694, coming up to 252, slow to stop.
2: 3 David 34.
1: 3 David 34.
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1: 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Engine 4. You're cleared in for squad.
0: 3 Mary 33. Vehicle still not stopping. Looks like we're going to take eastbound 94.
1: Copy. 38 minutes. 3 Mary 33. Eastbound 94. Vehicle still not stopping. 3 David 36. Can you back disregard 4 David 42 is en route.

0: 3 Mary 33. Vehicle still not stopping. We're going eastbound 94. Speeds are 35 miles an hour.
1: Three Mary 33, eastbound 94, speeds 35 miles per hour.
2: 2 Mary 25, notify Hennepin, please.
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0: 2 Mary 20 or 4 Mary 49, you guys copy?
3: 3 Mary 20, I'm monitoring.
0: Three Mary 33. Original reason for the stop was no lights on. Still eastbound 94, 47 miles an hour. Can you advise Dave, please?
1: Original reason for the stop was no lights on eastbound 94, and we'll advise Dave, 40 minutes.
2: 4 Mary 59. Mary out there. Can you please take the channel until the car stops?
1: Copy.
0: Still.
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0: 3 Mary 33. We're going to be coming up to Dowling, 49 miles an hour. Vehicle is just not yielding.
1: 3 Mary 33, coming up to Dowling, 49 miles per hour. Vehicle not yielding.
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0: Affirm, eastbound 94. Reason for the stop, no lights on, just not stopping.

0: 3 Mary 33. We are in the second from the left lane, speeds are 52, eastbound 94.
1: 3 Mary 33, second from the left lane, speeds 52, eastbound 94.
2: Hennepin 1247, I can try to assist. I'm coming out of downtown though.
1: Copy, Hennepin. 42 minutes.
0: And we're signaling over. Looks like we might exit on Dow Lane.
1: Copy, signaling over.
0: 45 miles an hour.
1: Copy, exiting on Dow Lane, 40 miles per hour, 45 miles per hour. 43 minutes.
3: Okay.
1: 2 Mary 25, 43 minutes.
0: Three Mary 33. Looks like we are going to come to a stop at the stoplight and see if they continue. Cars behind me, see if we can box in here from the front.
4: 4 Mary 59, it's boxed in. Top of the ramp to Dowling.
5: Got it boxed in.
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0: 3 Mary 33, high risk stop.
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0: 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He's awake and breathing, ambulance en route.
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0: Lincoln Union Nora 251. And we're going to be in pursuit. We're going westbound Cloverleaf. There's other traffic for a moving violation. I'm going to be terminating here. He's passing through traffic and going through lanes.
1: What was the cross street with Cloverleaf?
0: Started at Central. He's still going westbound Cloverleaf past Pole. He'll be coming up to 99th. I'm following at routine speed.
1: Copy. You're coming up to 99th and you're following at routine speeds. 110.
0: 37, I lost sight of him. Next intersection will be 99th and Cloverleaf. That'll be coming out at.
1: Copy. You lost sight

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1: 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Three David 37, do you have an updated location?
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1: Did you have an updated location?
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0: There's a license plate, Tom, Mike, Tom, 607. Vehicle's driving well below the speed limit, heading northbound on Central. 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

0: 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Rim River, engine 11, fire marshal 1 status.
1: Rim River, engine 11, we're out. We're clear.
0: Copy, you're clear, 119. Three Robert 35.
2: Robert 35.
0: Lionel Lakes Assisted Living, 725 Town Center Parkway, room 219 for a 75-year-old male possibly having a heart attack, ambulance en route.
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0: 120.

0: Hey, Francis, Engine 11. Can you advise if Fire Marshal 1 is clear of the scene as well?
1: Three Robert 04 out.
0: Three Robert 04, 123.

0: And over dispatch, Rum River Fire Marshal 1.
1: Three Robert 34. By that traffic, I'll get much to the motor one.
0: 124. Anoka dispatch to any Rum River fire unit on the fire main. Three Heights 31, your status?
2: Or is it you were flying out on field?
0: 124.

0: 3-3-3-1. In regards to your previous medical at Maple House Group Home, 5900 Bachelor Boulevard, did you see Fire Marshal 1 clear at all? They just haven't responded to us and haven't cleared yet.
1: 10-4, everyone is clear.
0: Copy that. 126.

0: Information on the cops alert. PC Pickman hold for fifth degree domestic assault with fear on a Lucas William Wolf, 19810120, white male, 5'10", 185, green eyes, brown hair. Special attention, Coon Rapids. You may have had prior contact. There is officer safety information. Male may have a knife, and he left a resident in Isani on foot. Broadcast 02271 at Wolf 30.
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0: 3 David 37.
1: 3 David 37.
0: We have some footprints leading into a yard to the north. If Coon Rapids, we had a dog on. 3 David 37. We'll be in front of 738 97th Avenue.
1: 2 King 29.
2: 2 King 29.
1: Are you able to assist Blaine? They are asking. Stand by one second.
3: Copy. We'll see if Coon Rapids can send their dog over.
0: Okay.
1: Are you able to assist Blaine? They have footprints leading to a yard to the north of their location.
2: Copy.
1: 136.

0: 3 David 37.
1: Six, go ahead.
0: 3 David 36. Are you out with that vehicle?
1: 10-4. It's going to be at the address, 1037 listed.
0: Copy. And then the Coon Rapids Canyon is en route.
1: Copy. We're setting up a soft perimeter now.
0: Copy. Setting up a soft perimeter, 138.
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0: 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I can start.
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2: Can we take an Oak Attack 1 for this incident? We can communicate with the King Cars. And if they have a couple more cars, we can set up a perimeter with, we'd appreciate it.
1: 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Channel 1 is now reserved for the Blaine incident. Everybody else move to an Oak Attack 1.
3: Three of a ton. 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

0: 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When squads are clear, lift assist at 2101 Fairway Drive, 84-year-old female, 170 pounds, fires en route.
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0: 151.

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1: 155.

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0: Correction on the plate. It's Henry Union, Edward 515.
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0: Drew Bravo 38, female with jail, start mile 0.
1: About the 8,
2: 159. Okay, dispatch, Michelle Hyphens before arriving.
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0: One 6 0 7 140th Avenue. Look, this is for an 80-year-old female, 150 pounds.
1: Okay.
0: 2 o'clock.

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0: One cars are clear, stacking an escort call. Caller is waiting in the base parking lot to be escorted to the apartments next door.
1: All right, 31 copy.
0: 218.

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1: Robert 34, copy. We just advised him there's going to be a delay.
0: Copy, 223.

Anok Attack 1 is now clear of the Blaine incident. Normal traffic has been resumed on Anok Attack Channel 1 at 224.

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1: Just be advised, we have a call from our party. I believe you might be out with impending here.
3: 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Does he want to be seen or phone call?
1: We're still checking. Our call taker's still on the line.
3: 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I'm clear.
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0: Harrison Apartments, 312 Harrison Street. Check on a blue four-door SUV parked in the back parking lot. It's been there for about 3 hours playing loud music. It is running.
1: Copy.
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0: 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She didn't know her location. She's plotting to this location within 25 meters. Ambulance en route.
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2: 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I'll be in the 900 block of Main Street. I'll take a second routine.
1: 323.
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0: 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You can tell through Pierce to 8290.
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0: Five 582 Hackman Avenue Northeast. For a male that stated that another male ended up attacking him, unsure of the relation at this point. I believe they might be friends.
1: Copy, I'm arriving.
0: 345.

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1: 349.
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0: 349.

0: Pre-Marine 32, sounds like the male just exited the house. RP stated that he was scared that the male was going to kill him, and he now has keys.
1: We were out with him.
0: 350. 3 Marine 32, can we disconnect with our caller?
1: You can disconnect.
0: 350.

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0: One 1250 Goodhue Street Northeast, 90-year-old female, chest pain, and Johnson route.
1: Three David 36 has the last.
0: 412.

0: 1900 6th Avenue. Caller's ex-boyfriend called her and told her he was done and there was nothing anybody could do. He does have a gun. Sent pictures and notes for her to give to friends and family. Ambulance is in order to stand by.
1: Copy.
0: Also told her that he was going to shoot himself.

0: 3 Bravo 37, male is possibly DK, has a history of suicidal ideation and told her he was going to shoot himself.
1: Got it.
0: 422.
1: Robert 04, they were back in the city.
0: Robert 04, 423.

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0: 431.

0: 3 Adam 40, we did just get an alarm from the alarm company that covers the front interior exit door. There is a party en route, 5 minutes, and it's silver Tacoma.
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0: 433.

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1: 434.

0: near Ryerson Incorporated, 455 85th Avenue Northwest. Fire is being started to check on a possible grass fire on the opposite side of the tracks. The RP saw flames. Might be a homeless encampment.
1: Okay.
0: 441.
2: 35th Avenue area.
0: 441.

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1: For Vision 1?
0: Screen Rant for Vision 1 will be in Rant for Grass Bay. Can you also turn on Station 3 for Grass 3?
1: Copy, Kravis Engine 1 is in route and will tone Station 3 for a grass rig at 443.

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1: 3 King 35.
0: We'll be making contact with the parties. It's on the west side of the tracks, north of 85th.
1: Copy. Is that going to be the best access for fire?
0: Yeah, 10-4.
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0: 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There were 3 different trips on it.
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0: 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Let's have them stop.
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0: Ratio apartments, 909 Gold Avenue, Northeast, apartment 657. 31-year-old female, not feeling well. Unknown reason, they are awake and breathing.

0: 3432 125th Drive Northeast, Unit A as an Adam, for a male, 38-year-old male, who is very sick, stating that he is quite cold. Ambulance is en route.
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0: 1523.

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0: Personal Care Senior Living, 14209 Inca Street Northwest, apartment 103, for a lift assist on an 89-year-old female, weighs 200 pounds.
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0: 527.

information for cars in the area of 81st and Highway 65. The RP is reporting a black Jeep Grand Cherokee, swing license plate 9-Frank-770, westbound 81st from Highway 65, was driving aggressively. We do not have a follower. They were originally trying to provoke the caller and fight them by pulling over. Broadcast number 319 at 545.

0: 3 Charge 31.
1: Three Charge 31. 225 Stardust Boulevard for a 77-year-old female who's having difficulty breathing. Ambulance is en route.
2: Copy.
1: 547. William 36.

0: nuclear check on the crack traffic complaint. Highway, correction, High V 8155, Highway 65 Northeast for a commercial burglar alarm. 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

0: one Lincoln 20, Ham Lake Apartments, 15400 Highway 65 Northeast, apartment number 38, for a 16-year-old female whose feeding tube is pulled out. Ambulance is en route.
1: Copy, have a line on base.
0: 557.

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0: 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One 4299 Raven Street Northwest for a male whose tongue started to swell up after an allergic reaction. Ambulance and rescue route.
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0: Five 6 0 8 4th Street Northeast. RP's cousin and girlfriend are currently having a physical domestic. We're still getting further.
1: Copy.
0: 625.
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0: through May 32, the parties that are having domestic are unaware of the call, and they have been using drugs.
1: Got it.
0: 626. One 28, line is 9 minutes out.
2: 9 minutes?
0: That's affirmative.
2: All right.
0: 626.

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1: Negative.
0: You call him back, have him come to the door.
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0: One 551 124th Avenue, open line within 19 meters. No issues, sir.
1: Howdy.
0: 642.

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0: Evergreen and Andover Boulevard, vehicle versus motorcycle, no injuries.
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0: Savannah Oaks Apartments, 14351 Dysrosium Street, apartment 113, for a 91-year-old female, possible heart, ambulance and rescue en route.
1: Heavy.
0: Yeah. 705.

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0: White Pine, 12446 Jamestown Street, room 19. 78-year-old male fell and hit his head. He is bleeding from the knee. Ambulance and out. 729.
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0: 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Was that fine?
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0: Woodland North Apartments, 9280 University Avenue. Check on a suspicious Jeep Cherokee license plate, Lincoln M. Charles 452, which has had its car doors open since 2:30 this morning. They do not believe it was occupied. It was back to a 2018 blue Jeep Cherokee out of Coon Rapids at 230 103rd Ave.
1: Okay.
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0: MH Brawl Cars Display Broadcast 349 for an attempt to locate Pikmin Hole for felony domestic assault out of Pine County. Special attention for the Sheriff's Office. Last time he had a cops alert, he was located in Ham Lake. Again, that is broadcast number 349 at 752.
1: On Robert 14.
2: Robert 14.
1: Six 070 Blanchard Boulevard, in the main parking lot, 89-year-old male cells bleeding from his head, ambulance rescue started.
2: Copy.
1: 752.
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0: Four 4508 Fillmore Street. Hang up within 8 meters. Voicemail callback time 3.
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0: 754.
1: 1-9-6, I saw.
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0: One Bravo 18, 276 11th Avenue, 92-year-old female, feeling unwell. 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
1: How long was it?
0: 759. One unit 11.
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for me, for cars on a reckless driver. Last seen eastbound 117 from Ulysses Street. Blue Tesla, plate Zebra Paul Robert 265. Stopping and going. Caller thinks trying to get into a road rage incident. No follower, broadcast 360-801.

Information for Ramsey Cars on a possible DK driver just pulled into Hope Fellowship Church at 17261 St. Francis Boulevard. It is license plate Zebra King Nora 106. Comes back to a 2008 red Buick LaCrosse out of Minneapolis. Vehicle is all over the roadway. Nobody's following. Your case number is 361 at 807.

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1: 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Nora, Mary Lincoln, 036, 108 person, Tamarack.
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0: The Crooked Lake Library, 11440 Crooked Lake Boulevard for a burglar alarm.
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0: 827.
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2: 1914.
0: 9903 Fillmore Street. Caller wants to be seen for a threat and harassment report.
1: Okay. 1914.
2: 830. Staff is calling us directly, advising there's a false alarm. We advise them they need to get in contact with the alarm company.
1: Copy. Cars will be placed.
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0: 85.

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0: Robert Mary, 113, South 165 at Mississippi.
1: E36.

Isani County cops attempt to locate for a male with a third-degree assault. Special attention to Coon Rapids for contacts with a male at the in-town suite. Drives a 2002 Silver Chevy Silverado, Minnesota license, yellow, Nora Mary, 4410, broadcast 2380 at 840.

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0: Four, 4427 Monroe Street. Caller says their mom keeps turning the power off, saying their bed needs power. Also cautional.
1: Copy.
0: 2-4-2.
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0: Mary 13.
2: 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Pulling into Salvation Avenue off of Eastmore Lake.
0: 2-4-2.
3: 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Clear my phone call. 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

0: 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Male's been slumped in the driver's seat since 7 o'clock this morning. Vehicle's been there since 2100 last night.
1: Coming.
0: 845.
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0: At the Mercy Specialty Center, 11850 Blackfoot Street, Unit 100. A 70-year-old female with low blood pressure. Ambulance is route.
1: Copy. We'll take his input. I'll be quick.
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1: Oh, Mary 13.
0: Zebra Lincoln Boy, 971, northbound 65 at the 7000 block.
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0: 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Zebra Nora Yellow 877, driveway of 13204, Kissel Street.
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1: 905. King 12.
2: 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We're starting fire for carbon monoxide alarm.
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0: 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They are a post-transplant patient. Ambulance and rescue are in route.
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0: 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Bernard Senior Apartments, 10940 Crooked Lake Boulevard, apartment 142 for an 81-year-old female. 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Ambulance and rescue en route.
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0: 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Coon Rapids Rescue 3 en route routine, 10940 Crooked Lake Boulevard, fall.
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0: Closeville Commons, 6257 University Avenue, apartment 415, 30-year-old male is vomiting, ambulance en route.
1: I want to advise an ambulance traffic when you're ready.
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1: 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Coon Rapids, Rescue 1 is clear. Three Paul John, 158, 6100 block, East River Road.
0: 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Robert 07.
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0: Seven 660 Lotus Lane, open line within 5 meters. Could hear someone say you're calling the cops. Now just hearing beeping and dial tone.
2: Howdy.
0: 940.
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1: One King 15.
0: 15.
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0: Morning, King 15, you're arriving. 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
1: Mary T. Cottages, 1550 5th Avenue, unit number 6, a welfare check of a 72-year-old female. There's additional on the call.
5: Got it.
1: 947.
2: When Robert 07, no answer on callback.
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2: 947. Mary 11, copy, please.
4: Mary 13, copy.
1: 947.
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4: Whiskey Tom, 2928, Westbound 694, University.
2: 947.

0: Mary 13, vehicle's full to stop, right, staying on chase, Northbound University.
1: Okay, continue Northbound University, 948.
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3: 10-4, we're stopped in the 5600 block, Norfolk University.
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3: Maple Street and Bunker Lake Boulevard were starting fire for a gas line that was struck.
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0: 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Parking complaint.
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0: 959.

0: I'm no good dispatch. Channeling Captain 32's arriving to Naples and Bunker. It doesn't look like there's a work crew out here. I'll be out investigating and in command.
1: Copy, arriving. You have work crew out there. You'll be out investigating. You have command at Channel 2.

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0: And now then, 8966, 233rd Avenue, 78-year-old female, unable to get up, requesting an ambulance, ambulance en route. 10-5.
2: Five Robert 47. Can you show me giving a courtesy ride to a juvenile male to Centennial High School? 10-05. Starting mileage 822.
3: And look at dispatch, Hanley Captain 32.
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3: We have a flowing gas line in the northwest corner of the intersection of Naples and Bunker. It's off into the ditch. Do you have an ETA on when the gas company could be out here?
4: It sounds like the RP had already called them. I can give them a call and see if they have an ETA. Typically, it's 30 to 45 minutes.
3: Yeah, an update on the ETA would be great. Thank you.
4: 10-06.

0: 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A line that has flowed to routine. 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
0: One Lincoln 20, 10-08.

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1: 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Ambulance en route. 10-10.
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0: Correct. So it sounded like their crew is on scene waiting for the fire department to show up. 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
0: Harvard Senior Living 530043. The front entrance, 58-year-old female, and your ambulance rescue started.
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0: 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Not responding unless requested by a line.
1: Pretty Base, you copy the call. You will not be responding unless line. I need you at 1014.

0: Yeah, we'll need a deputy at Harper's and Bunker to divert traffic. We're going to shut down Bunker for a little bit. It's an 8-inch line they think that is purged, so we'll have Bunker shut down for the next half hour or so.
1: Copy. I will update the deputy that you'll be shutting down Bunker for about 3 minutes. So to divert traffic to Harper's and Bunker for an 8-inch line at 10:16.

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0: Okay, dispatch, Hamlake Engine 3.
1: Hamlake Engine 3.
0: And you know, is the deputy blocking traffic off of Lexington and Bunker, or are they over off of Bunker near Harper?
1: They're currently at Bunker and Lexington. I can have them move if you need them to.
0: If they want to move up to Kamoy and Bunker, Engine 3 will take a blocking position over at Harper's and Bunker.
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0: 509 Cherry Lane, 54-year-old male with chest pain, ambulance rescue started.
1: Got it.
0: 1027.
2: Mary 13, have the last.
0: Oh, Mary 13, are you clear your property call?
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Caller reporting U-Haul pickup truck pulling a trailer was passing on the shoulder, going about 80 miles an hour. Last seen approaching Centerville Road. 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

0: 101 First Avenue in Redwood Street, checking a suspicious vehicle that's been left there that appears damaged and there's garbage outside of it. License plate is Henry David Tom 226, come back to a 2007 red Kia Rondo out of Brooklyn Park.
1: Yeah, we...
0: 1034.
2: 1 King 16 back.
0: 1 King 16, 1034.
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0: 1 King 14, 1034.

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0: Routine or emergency, and are they cleared in, and the nature of the medical. 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
0: Medicar Square, I have a medical. 2142 141st Avenue for 60-year-old male with blood pressure that feels high. That is high. Ambulance and rescue en route.
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0: 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I'm ready for that phone number if you have it.
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0: 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End of rescue one in route medical.
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4: 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Code Blue. Suspected OD, everybody's cleared in.
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0: What happened, Tony? Denver. Some second information when a car's clear. F-52.
1: 2800, Oak Grove Lieutenant, 1 en route to the medical.
2: Oak Grove, Lieutenant 1, you're en route to 1052.
3: Oak Grove 22 is in traffic.
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0: 26.
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0: Ecstasy Special Family Healing, 900 189th Avenue, a 17-year-old male on the floor, low on oxygen. He is unconscious. Ambulance and rescue en route.
1: Copy.
0: F-54. Or Bravo 49. 49. The Plaza Gardens by Vivi, 100 Monroe Street, apartment 321, for a 95-year-old female. Injuries from a fall. Ambulance route. F-54.
2: Look at dispatch. Andrew Risk 1's cleared by Elena.
1: Andrew Risk 1's cleared by Elena. Tell it to have.
2: East Bethel Chief 2's in route.
1: East Bethel Chief 2 in route. Tell it to have.
3: North dispatch. Oak Grove Chief 2. Show me arriving.
1: Oak Grove Chief 2 arriving. Tell it to have.
0: King 45, an ordinance complaint.
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2: 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East Buffalo Chief 1 will be en route.
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0: The frontage road in front of 5740 East River Road. 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

0: He's up to you too, Riley.
1: Oh, Mary 13, we did get a second caller reporting the same thing. Our original caller would be a maroon Honda Pilot pulled over.
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0: Mary 13.
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2: 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They have given an EpiPen. Ambulance and rescue en route.
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1: 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Per person on scene, don't think they'll be cooperative. 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

0: 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Hemlock Rescue 3 is arriving, taking a blocking position. Found bunker.
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0: 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Grand Rapids, rescue one arriving. 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
4: Hi, Chesky 1's arrived. We'll be out investigating in command.
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2: One 415 West Danube Road Northeast. I have secondhand information. 87-year-old female, not speaking, unknown medical issue. She is conscious. 11:30.
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0: 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We have a work van that is leaking gas onto a couch cushion underneath. We're attempting to make contact with the owner.
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0: One 2816 Able Street Northeast. Medical alarm. There's no other info. 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Ambulance en route. 1150.
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0: 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One King 15,
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3: 13287 Grouse Street, a 71-year-old female feeling weak, requesting to be seen. 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

0: 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What happened, 20? 590 Andover Boulevard, call it to be seen for a theft report.
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0: 12-3.
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3: 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It's in the area somewhere. 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
1: And you're clear to second of an abandoned vehicle.
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1: 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Well, 28.
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1: I was advising the homeowner is attempting to and unsuccessfully put out the fire with a lawnmower and a rake.
2: Super.
1: Level 7.
3: Rescue 2 is clear.
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1: Copy.
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3: 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The address is 15331 Rose Street, Northwest in Andover.
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0: Anoka Dispatch, Andover Rescue 1 is arriving on scene. There is visible flames on a tree. Looks to be about a 15 by 15 brush fire. Andover Rescue 1 will be stretching a line for fire tech, and we will have 153rd Command.
1: 6-1-6-3.
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3: 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There's visible flames on a tree. It's approximately 15 by 15 brush fire. Sibling in a line and in command 12-11.
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0: 1 Mary 12.
1: Lincoln 14.
0: 14. Extended stay at 230 57th Avenue, Suite 234. Resident's having a hard time moving and is in pain in his 90s and called the desk asking for help. Ambulance and route.
1: 1 King 14.
2: 7.
0: 1216.
1: At a group home, 20103rd Avenue, possible domestic involving another party at the group home and a pack of cigarettes. We do have caution notes at this address related to this caller.
2: Copy.
1: 1216.
0: 1 Robert 07, phone call for Sergeant.
3: 07, I copy.
0: 1216.

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1: 153rd Command, go ahead.
0: We have the fire knocked down. We're just hitting hotspots at the moment.
1: Happy, fire's knocked down. 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
1: Routine or emergency, and are they cleared in?
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1: 1218.
2: King 15, Chris.
1: 1 King 15. 1218.

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1: Suburban Imaging, 8990 Springbrook Drive, Suite 140. We had a 911 hang up on callback. We're speaking to somebody, but it sounds like they're confused or there's miscommunication. We're trying to determine if there's an emergency.
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4: 1 King 11, you can send me that 911. 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
1: 1221. 1 King 11, we confirmed you can cancel.
4: All right, copy, thank you.
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1: Monday the 15th.
0: $109,001 Town Square Drive. It sounds like there is going to be a garbage truck that might be on fire under the hood. RV is the driver of the vehicle. Fire is en route.
1: Okay.
0: 1223.
1: David 02, I'm out with them now in front of City Hall.
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0: 1225.
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1: Just an update. We have no active fire. We'll be investigating. Fire Marshal 1 will have command.
3: Copy, there's no active fire. You'll be investigating and Fire Marshal 1's in command, 1225.
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0: 478 West Main Street. Caller, 62-year-old brother having a manic episode. He's currently sitting on the vehicle and approaching into oncoming traffic. Description of the white male wearing a camel shirt, gray sweats, and pushing a walker. He's headed over towards the hallway.
1: Okay.
0: 1238.
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4: Can you send me the pending phone call? I'm familiar with that.
3: 1 Mary 9, copy, 1239.
0: 1049, all of this started because the caller thought that staff took his money. He was upset. They have calmed him down. Now they'll be taking him on a van ride. We did speak with staff, and they're okay to cancel for now.
1: Copy, cars will be clear.
0: Cars clear, 1239.

0: Anoka Dispatch, Ham Lake Utility 2 is clear of the gas leak at Harper and the bunker heading to quarters.
1: Ham Lake Utility 2, you're clear, 1240.
2: And 4 Bravo 49, the callers behind the gas station can see the mail by the pumps now. We have ordered ambulance routine to stand by in the area.
0: Okay.
2: 1240.

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4: Nova dispatch. Andover Chief 2 will be clear of Grasshopper.
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2: One David 15, go ahead.
0: One David 15. I have a male in custody for domestic at Fleet Farm.
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0: suspicious male possibly on drugs in the lobby. Philo apartment 6051 University Avenue. Somali male, blue shirt and jeans, brown sandals. Unknown if he's a resident.
1: Got it.
0: 1244.
1: 4 Mary 21, okay.
2: 1049.
0: 4 Mary 20, copy, 1244.
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0: 4 Mary 22, copy, 1245.
2: 7761 172nd Avenue, caller asking to check out a suspicious vehicle that's been out in front of the house two times now today. Been there in the past as well, although we don't have a vehicle description or plate at all.
4: 1249, I'll be out with the mail at Main and Green.
2: 4 Bravo 49, 1245. Zebra 49, copy that.
3: 1245.
2: K-15,
5: 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I'll be meeting her ride at True Stone at 3990. Please give me which one.
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0: And two Zebra 34 vehicle in the mailer in the backyard. It's a F-350. He was working on a grad to Odin Park. He is conscious and breathing. 1251.
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0: Nuka dispatch from a Rickett's one will be en route to the PI now then.
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0: Nuka dispatch. Nuka dispatch, end of utility 24 is clear of the grass fire.
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2: One high 1206.
3: One high 1206.
2: Three 966 Reservoir Boulevard Northeast, alarm call, fires en route.
3: Another dispatch room, River Fire Marshal en route. Copy, information question.
2: 1253.
1: River Fire Marshal 1 en route, 1253.
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0: 748 141st Avenue. See the caller for a suspicious report. Advised that their brother had taken the car out late last night and came home today, and appears there's possibly blood on the vehicle from an accident. Copy. 1257.
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0: He's arriving. Two-story single-family home. I've got light smoke showing from the deck on the Charlie side. Chief 2 all command. Engine 1, I'm going to have you stop right where you're at.
1: Copy, Templin. Chief 2, I copy. You're arriving to a two-story single-family home. Light smoke showing from the deck on the Charlie side. And Chief 2, do you still want your FTAC A monitored by dispatch?
0: Negative. 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

0: 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I believe a 19-year-old female, lightheaded and leg pain. 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
5: I still don't have adequate traffic control out here from the county. They just kind of drove right on past. Can you have them give me a call?
2: Go ahead with your number.
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2: 26. Former 21 and 22 status. 10-4, we'll have somebody from County Highway give you a call due to non-adequate traffic control, 1606.
0: 21.
4: We're clear. Cot Keys Bus Service, 13625 J Street for a driver that passed out in the driver's area. Appears he is still unconscious. Ambulance en route.
0: Anoka County, now that it's just 50 on scene. Copy. Fine. 306.
2: Elena just said 10 scene, 306.
3: 10 for. I'll be clear of the fire en route. Make sure fire is en route, please.
4: Copy. 306.
6: Look at this dispatch, not the Champlain command.
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2: Anoka Champlain command.
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4: And 20, 1306.
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1: John Nor Lincoln, 825, 2300 block of 4th Avenue.
3: 1310.
4: Anoka dispatch, and of utility 24 arriving.
2: And of utility 24 arriving, 1310. Farmer 821.
0: 1121,
4: Arcan 21. Mary 21.
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2: Landmark 6490 Central Avenue, number 317. They're requesting a transport of an 83-year-old female for elevated lab levels. Ambulance has been ordered.
4: Okay.
2: Thirteen. One Mary 13.
0: 13.
2: Village Green Apartments, 460 Mississippi Street, number 503, 56-year-old female not feeling well and unable to move. Ambulance ordered.
4: Simple. Local dispatch, and utility 24. Deputies have administered Narcan.
2: 1311. Copy, 1311.
0: 4-22, I have it, he's where?
2: 4-22, 1311.

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1: Okay.
0: 1312.
2: Okay, dispatch from 153rd Command, update.
3: 153rd Command, go ahead.
4: Got it.
1: One 014, a phone call.
2: Fire has been extinguished. Homeowner has been advised of the burning regulations. All intervenants are clear and command terminated.
3: Copy, the fire has been extinguished and the homeowner has been advised of burning restrictions. Units are clear, 1312.
0: 014.
1: 014, a phone call.
0: Copy.
1: 1312.
4: Copy, dispatch. Now and rescue ones arriving, okay.
3: Now and rescue arriving, 1312.
5: Enough to dispatch, end of utility 24. Can I get an ETA on a line?
3: End of utility 24, we'll get an ETA on a line on 1313.
2: Okay, dispatch, end of rescue 1 en route to the med, unconscious.
3: End of rescue 1, you're now 1313.
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3: scene. 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
1: I'll be en route to 300 Little Canada Road East to meet Woodbury.
2: Look at dispatch. End of rescue 1 is cleared from the med unconscious.
0: End of rescue 1 is cleared 1314. 1314. One George Chan, a phone call.
3: George Chan, copy.
2: No good dispatching, so is Ranger 2 arriving?
0: 1314. SM, Ranger 2 arriving, 1314. End of utility 24.
4: Dispatch, you can show Hanley Chief 2 is in service.
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0: 1314.

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0: 15.
2: Bro, 49, cars are clear.
0: Oh, 49,
1: 13, 16. 1 Mario 9 traffic.
3: 1 Mario 9.
4: Look at this, man. All him, like, you get through clear of the F-line strike, and he pulls a bumper.
1: No plates on a white Nissan Sentra, University 49.
3: I'll have that units are clear, Naples and Bunker, 1316.
5: 1316. Anoka Dispatch, Anover Rescue 2 is on scene, unconscious.
4: 1 Adam 26.
0: Adam 26.
3: Anover Rescue 2 on scene, 1316.
4: Can I get the time of the first Narcan?
0: 1310.
4: 4.
0: 1316.

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1: One Marionette, 1317.
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1: 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I want to be at 4400 block of Jefferson.
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0: 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Patient's been loaded with a line. All Nauman units be clear.
1: 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Nauman units are clear. 1324.
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0: And one Mary 13, 46, well, 16 years old, cooperative. They'll be in the security office, and they'd like a charge and a trespass.
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0: 13-26.

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0: We're clear, second on a call, phone call.
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0: Yeah, we're searching for zone.

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1: 14.
0: The call will be for 1 King 15.
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1: I'll see, man. It's clear 1534.
2: One King 12.
3: 12.
2: Do you have a callback number for the RP? The show number goes to the hotel.
4: Dispatch, you can show all Hamlet units clear.
3: Say bye.
1: All Hamlet units clear 1535.
5: When it's going, cars clear, I'll be around to that suspicious.
3: And 2035. King 12 has been updated.
2: Everything.
3: 1335.
2: King 16 clear.
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1: 14, okay.
0: 1341. 5 45 status.
1: So it's very flat. I'm fine.
0: 1341.
1: 1 Mary 12, clear.
0: 1 Mary 12, copy 1341.

0: 1 King 14.
1: 1 King 14.
0: When you're clear, it's like a suspicious male. 11254 Crooked Lake Boulevard, laying outside the door. They want him removed.
1: Copy. Still there.
0: 1342.

0: Information for Zebra cars on a traffic complaint to be westbound on Crosstown from Highway 65. On a box truck displaying yellow Charles George 4703. Unable to maintain its lanes. No follower. Broadcast numbers will be 2619-1343.
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3: King 12,
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3: pending. 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
4: Andover, Inspector 1.
3: I'm conducting a fire alarm test at 1756 Bunker Lake Boulevard. Can you let me know when you get that signal and no need to tone it out?
4: 10-4, we'll be conducting a fire alarm test at 1756

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3: Andover, Inspector 1.
2: Alarm company just called in for the alarm. The trip time they gave was 1345.
3: 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Thank you. You can clear that.
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1: Mary 13, traffic.
0: Mary 13, 1417.
1: No plates on the Chevy Tahoe, Southbound University at 49.
0: 1418.

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0: Donc, il y a des sèches, je me suis dit,
1: merci, merci, merci.
0: Yeah, can you show us all on a public assist at 5335 140th call?
2: When David 16.
1: Happy Little for the correction. Ramsey Rescue 1, 5335 140th for a public assist. 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
2: SMC5, you're on route 1423.
0: University Avenue and 109th, south, northbound south of 109th, to vehicle PI. Copy. 1423.
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0: Anoka Dispatch, Coon Rapids Engine 2 en route, University and 109th, delayed by train.
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0: No dispatch, SBM G5, I'm arriving. Looks like we got two vehicles involved blocking partial north and southbound lanes. G5B, aftermath.
1: SBM G5, copy, you're arriving. Two vehicle accident blocking both northbound and southbound lanes, 427.

0: you get out of Coon Rapids, they think you come northbound. I'd like the turn lane to go in the west on 109th.
1: Copy. Craft Position 2, if you could come northbound and block the westbound turn lane onto 109th. Craft Position 2, copy.
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0: 1430.
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1: Kenora 30, traffic.
2: I'll get a dispatch. Can I put that into arriving block?
0: 1431.
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0: on Bravo 18. Bravo 18. Walker on the river, 1906 Ferry Street, apartment 101. 81-year-old female, difficulty breathing, barely conscious, ambulance route.
1: Yes.
0: 1433.

0: 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Thank you, Lana.
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0: Taylor Communications, 5601 East River Road. 62-year-old male, so off the list about 6 to 8 inches. He is bleeding. Ambulance and fire route, 1439. 1 Mary 12 copy, 1439.

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0: 1 Victor 11 clear.
1: Victor 11, 1448. Bravo 17. The workhouse, 3300 4th Avenue for a 48-year-old male with difficulty breathing. Probably some use of back ambulance route.
2: Okay.
1: 1449.
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3: Two two zero zero Highlands Place, 64-year-old male that fell, ambulance rescue started.
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0: 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Routine's fine. We'll call 4 when you get here.
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0: No, it is Bryce Whiskey 2. Bryce Whiskey 2. Based on the notes, can I get a squad started to this address?
1: 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Regarding last medical on Highland Place, rescue's requesting a squad. Sounds like the patient's being physical.
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1: 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Yep. 1457.

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1: Yeah.
0: 1502. Two 1037, phone call.
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0: 1502. 1 King 16, phone call. 1503.

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2: 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He is conscious now. 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
0: 1511. Palmieri 12.
2: Palmieri 12.
0: Five 882 Hackman Avenue. Caller said male destroying the house and throwing furniture, trying to get additional.
2: Oh, yeah.
0: 1512.
1: Mary on that as well. I'll start for that as well.
3: 120 traffic.
0: Mary on 9, for Mary 21, 1512.
3: Negative 20. That's 1 Adam 20. Lincoln Victor Frank 320 Bunker Golden Road. 1512.

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3: Roger, Rescue 2 en route to 10-14.
4: 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RP wants the roommate out and they're refusing to leave.
0: Okay.
4: 15-14.

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3: David 16.
0: What do you need 12?
5: What do you need 12?
3: Lexi Apartments 10717 Austin Street, apartment 331, 26-year-old female with a high heart rate and shoulder pain, ambulance and route.
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3: 15-15.
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1: Got it.
0: 1518.
2: 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Ramsey Rescue 2 arriving to a large commercial building. Navitron will be out investigating. Anything can.
3: As this gets to be arriving, large commercial building with nothing showing, investigating commence at 1518.

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1: Mitchell 11.
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3: Waterbridge 11.
0: 7429 East River Road. Cohen wants to be seen for us. Delays that report.
1: 2295 243rd Avenue, 83-year-old male that fell, is having hip pain, ambulance rescue.
2: Copy.
3: Copy.
0: 221.
1: 1521.
0: 1911. Line is asking for their crew to check in. Are they okay with you guys?
2: Yeah, they're fine. Everything's fine.
0: 1522. I gave a 46 motorist assist.
3: Perfect. 46 coming.
0: 1522.

0: Monday the 15th.
1: Monday the 15th.
0: I'll be out at North Point Elementary reviewing video.
1: 1522.
0: Earl 17 clear.
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1: It's 11.
0: I'll be clear of that medical. You can have them advised if I need.
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0: September 24. I'll be out with Lincoln David Boy 226 saying that it was her husband who possibly hit the mailboxes.
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0: One King 12 of Hong Kong.
1: No, we did that. You show all heights units clear of Highlands.
2: Okay. All heights units are clear of Pigeon Plant.
0: Pigeon 28.
3: One David 17,
4: they're
3: traffic
4: depending
3: medical
4: notes. Okay, dispatch, Ramsey Q2, update.
2: One David 17, 1529.
4: Ramsey Q2. Ramsey Q2, go ahead.
2: Well, Mary 13, after report, caller wants to be seen.
5: Copy.
2: 1529.
4: We're not finding anything here. We're trying to get in contact with building maintenance. I'm trying to get into the annunciator panel.
2: Copy, you're not finding anything. You'll get in contact with building maintenance, 1529.

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0: Fifth Avenue, Groveland Court. Two vehicle personal injury accident. Sounds like it was a car. One David 17, you can cancel pro lineup.
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0: 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She'll be in the lobby. Anybody trust you?
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1: Can I have this rescue on your route to 1031?
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1: SVM Chief 3. 4 William Bull 5.
2: You guys will be arriving. I have one patient on the ground with a vehicle. Line arriving, we'll be out checking for injuries. C3 left command.
1: Seventh day Adventist, 8232 Highway 65. Alarm company reporting audible alarm.
0: Wander to 11 traffic. 3 for 11. Sam, Tom, David, 049-23800 block, St. Francis Boulevard.
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1: Copy. 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
0: 1541. Yep. 1 Heights 11.
2: 1 Heights 11.
0: Planet Fitness, 5045 51st Court, open line within 19 meters, line silent.
2: Copy.
0: 1541.
3: 1 Victor 11 clear. Victor 11, 1541.

0: 2011.
1: For day of the 19th, the frog party is currently in custody. They like charges and trespass. We also have a shoplifter that just left the store. 1543.

0: On K 11.
1: No, it just says Ramsey Rescue 2.
2: On K 11.
3: Ramsey Rescue 2.
1: We're at building maintenance. There's just a fault in the panel. It has been cleared. You can show all Ramsey fire clear.
3: Copy, there's a fault in the panel. It's been cleared. You know, so clear 1544.
0: 10471 Quinch Street. Sounds like there's possibly a juvenile male at the location that has a juvenile want, possibly for obstruct legal process and gross misdemeanor. He or she is possibly aware of the call.
2: Copy.
0: 1544.
4: When King 12, I'm clearing all back.
0: King 12, 1544.

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1: Fine.
2: No pedestrian. Clear up. It's rescue. One's clear.
3: Transport's going near 3:46.
4: Landing to Lexington, 4101 Level Row, apartment 113. 30-year-old male vomiting. Ambulance general.
1: Copy.
4: 1546.
5: 2 George 21, I have that. He's where?
4: 2 George 21, 1547.
2: One day of 15.
4: One day of 15.
2: I'm clear and I'll be en route to the staff at Walmart.
4: 1547. 4 William, 05.
1: 05.
4: On 79th Avenue, west of 65, 2 vehicle property damage. They are blocking.
1: Copy.
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0: Target 755 53rd Avenue. Shoplifter in the store has concealed $100 worth of bedding items and grocery, currently near the checkout.
2: Got it.
0: 1548.
2: It's 1 Mary 09 to back.
0: Mary 09, 1548.

0: 40-19, just to verify. Are you on the theft call?
1: Hey.
0: Are you out with the theft suspect or the fraud suspect?
1: The one intending.
0: Copy of that. 1550.

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3: 467. 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
0: 1551.
1: 4LM 18, second info when you're clear.
4: 4LM 18, copy.
1: 1551.
5: William 05, I copy that information. You can clear it out when you're ready.
1: William 05, 1551.

0: 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I'm getting further.
1: Copy.
0: 1855.
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3: 1-12. 1 Victor 11 clear.
0: Victor 11, 1555. 5 Adam 80.
2: 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One copy of a medical alarm for a female that hits her head. Ambulance rescue started.
4: 5 Adam 80.
3: Copy. Any information?
0: You're clear, part of your base, vehicle release.
4: Copy.
0: 1556.
2: 5 George 45, miscellaneous phone call.
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0: One David 15 will be transporting my gentleman from Lexington back to Walmart. And him and I both will be at Walmart with the two suspects.
2: The fairgrounds, which is 00 St. Francis Boulevard, south entrance for two vehicle property damage.
3: Jerry.
1: 1600.
2: 1600.
4: Okay, dispatch, Heights Rescue 2 arrived.
5: Heights Rescue 2 arriving, 1600.
2: 1028, a phone call.
3: 10-4.
2: 1600.
1: Four William 05, stacking out property damage. He's also been advised when a card's available.
6: 05, tell
1: 1600.

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0: A driver in the area of Central Avenue and 49th Avenue. Caller said westbound 49, black Honda, occupied by five people, were yelling at her to stop smoking. And no follower broadcast. 738-1611.
1: 1187 Benton Street, 93-year-old female, possible stroke, ambulance en route.
2: Here we
1: 601. Probably 18. 18. He's still on the line with RP.

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0: Show Chief 1 and 2 arriving on the scene of a personal injury accident, northbound Highway 65, underneath the bridge, County Road 10 bridge. So we got three vehicles involved. Chief 1 on command, can you start Station 1, please?
1: I copy that Chief 1 and 2 are both arriving northbound Highway 65 under the County Road 10 bridge to a three-vehicle accident. We have reports of no injuries. Can you advise if you find out more?
2: Mary 25.
0: Got it. Stand by. We're investigating.
1: 603.
2: Walmart 8450 University Avenue. Shoplifter that's concealing clothing. White male, black sweater with writing on it, black sweatpants. 1604.
3: Mary 12 goodbye.
2: Walmart 12, 1604.

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1: SPM, come in.
0: Can you get a line up started, please?
1: Copy, we'll start a line up 1605.
2: 4-5.
1: Regarding the pending accident, fire pulled up on scene. Sounds like there is injuries. They're on scene and ambulance being started as well.
3: 1-12.
2: Copy. I'm clear of this one. You can show me the route to that one.
1: 1606.
3: 1612. Probably your bid for a stolen firearm report.
4: Copy. Assigned to B shift.
3: 1606. Forking
2: 22. Good.
3: You're clear. Stolen firearm at your base.
2: Copy. Just leave him pending for now, please.
3: 1607.
2: 1323, I have lost.
3: 1607.

0: Mary 21, Chrysler.
1: Mary 21, 1608.
2: Julian 30.
0: Julian 30. William 05, I'm sorry, what state and route?
2: 21340 Van Buren Street. CDRP for follow-up. I believe it's going to be related to a previous civil dispute.
1: 10-4.
0: Copy. Copy, thank you.
1: 16-8.
2: 16-8. 1-12 car status.
1: What are you living with, say?
2: 609.

Information for cars and a reckless driver going to be northbound 35W from Lake Drive. A wakeboard pickup with McGrath construction on the side, license plate similar to Tom George Union 878. Vehicle driving erratically, speeding and cutting other vehicles off. That plate given comes back not on file. No one's following. Case number 751 at 1609.

0: to Park Drive. Caller asked to check the area for a white SUV. Four juveniles were at the door, knocked on the door, and waved, took off and left. Three females, one male, early 20s, unknown license plate.
1: Got it.
0: 1611.
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0: Lincoln Estates, 2740 9th Lane. I'm advising you on the west side of the building for a homeless male that was in the building refusing to leave. Appears to be a 20 to 30 year old black male, blue hoodie, brown pants.
1: One Mario, traffic.
2: Oh, Mario 9.
3: Copy, delay, I'm going to back 49.
0: 1612.
1: Mary Robert, 2288, 300 block 53rd.
2: 1612.
0: Two North 30.
1: 2 George, be clear, GLA.
2: 2 George 21, 1612.
0: Four 215 Constance Boulevard. We're requesting a welfare check on the RP. Initially called to make a threat report. It sounds like there's a mental health issue going on. Male was on the Veterans Crisis line as well.
3: I'll get dispatch, ran 0SQ2. 1612.
2: Ran 0SQ2.
3: You can you show us out on a public assist at 5335 140th Court? No squad is needed.
0: 5-King-41 animal call.
4: Yeah.
2: Copy, you're on a public assist at 5335 140th Court. No squad needed, 1613.
0: 1613.

0: Probably 10.
1: Sorry, but can you restart the rest of it?
0: 10-4, 16-14.
2: Forty-three.
3: White Pine, 12402 Jamestown Street. Have a man on the phone that's very upset, possibly talking to a staff member on an open line now.
1: Copy.
3: 16-14.
0: Two King 23. We need to clear secondary party at your base for a domestic report.
1: Copy.
0: 16-15.

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1: Nova Dispatch, which have a model 11 in route.
2: 5 days, 49, copy.
3: Nova Dispatch, have a model 11 in route, 1515.
0: 1515. Forty-three. The FARP is upset because the staff won't let him use the elevator to go downstairs.
1: Copy.
0: 1615.

0: Portland 18.
1: Portland 18.
0: You can clear that theft and pending. That's taken care of.
1: 1620.
0: Portland Hall 5.
2: Portland 5.
0: 4 Lane 5. Oh, 49, 1620. Clear the PA by state. I copy and you can close out the pending road closure information.
1: 1620.
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1: Northbound University and 61st, caller said a male fell out of a wheelchair, is unconscious, ambulance rescue started. 1621.
2: Anoka Dispatch, Hedge Rescue 2 is clear.
1: 1621. 1 David 14. 103rd Court in Ball Road, 2 vehicle property damage. 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
2: 1 Mary 09. 1 Mary 09. No, dispatching, so for the rescue 4 and out.
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4: 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I'm not seeing anything.
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0: We're all 17. I'll be clear this. I'll head back to the suspicious.
1: Oh, 17, 64.
2: Well, Mary on 9, the caller was not cooperative, said they would be on the east side.
3: One Mary on 9, copy. I checked from 57th Mississippi, not locating all checked cell phones.
2: 1324.
1: One 0624 Hummingbird Street. Caller requesting an escort to pick up property. It'll be down the street out of Golden Lincoln.
4: Yeah.
1: 1624.
4: 1529 back.
0: 2 Mary 25 male detained.
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2: Nova dispatching, show for the rescue 4 in the area.
3: Port David 42, did you copy the latest update?
0: You can clear out that escort on a Hummingbird. I'll handle it by phone.
2: Yeah, we'll check in a minute.
1: Copy, 625.
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2: 1625, I'll be quick. 1625. Rescue 4 received. 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
1: Duvico 2, 5153 Ambassador Boulevard. For, so this is an 80-year-old, approximately 220 fire from start.
0: Copy, as I'm advised.
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0: Kitty's Corner, 7298, Highway 65. Had to hang up within 25 meters. No answer on callback times 2.
1: Got it.
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2: 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We're going to be on the west side of 6051 University.
3: 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Station located at the west side of 6051 University, 1629.
2: We're going to dispatch for further rescue. 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
1: Mage for cars in the air of university in Osborne. Radic driver in a...
0: 0285. We're clear, 261, 222nd lane for audible alarm towards the basement door.
2: 24.
1: Black Pontiac Vibe, plate George Zebra Nora 197, said they were speeding, going over four lanes of traffic. Last name pulling into Dairy Queen off Osborne, no follower, broadcast 772, 1632.
0: 1632.
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1: 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Just about done.
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1: 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I'll handle by phone.
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1: 1643. Well, Mary 13.
2: Mary 13.
1: Public storage, 5350 Industrial Boulevard. Second hand of a DK male that hit another vehicle. The staff has not approached yet because he's DK.
2: Copy.
3: Anoka dispatch, remember engine 11 on scene.
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3: 17.
1: 4824, 108th Lane. Caller local took her daughter's cell phone, not giving them back. Now saying he threw the phone at the girls.
3: Okay.
1: 1644.

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0: Price Creek Lane, Lock Parkway. Caller said a male's on the grass, unconscious. He is breathing. The caller did nudge him with a movement. Ambulance en route.
1: Okay.
0: 1645.

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1: For the rescue 4, you're clear. The first, the second, 1646.

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2: 1647.
0: 5404, 240th Lane. Caller advising the neighbor and wife are on their property and driving a four-wheeler on the dirt road next to the RP. Sounds like they got into a verbal argument with each other, and the male is now walking northbound on Dysprosium.
1: 5 George 45, part of your basin needs to be let in.
3: Copy.
0: 1647.
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1: 1647.
3: 2 George 21, I have that. You can show me clear.
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0: 1649. 1420 to a noise complaint.
2: Yep.
0: And 1422, be advised, caller is stating that the neighbors can be combative. I don't know if they'll cooperate.
2: I copy, thank you.
0: 1650.
3: 2 King 29, back.
0: King 29, 1650.
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0: The Adventist Christian School, 1035 Lincoln Street. Call around the camera, can see two people and a dog in the area near the playground, like they're removed.
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0: 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Ambulance rescue.
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0: Milka Dispatch, Coon Rapids Rescue 1, en route to the Slumper, Highway 610 and the Boulevard.
1: Yeah, this is going around 6054.
2: Four King 05.

0: the SO apartments, 837 North Dale Boulevard, for an 86-year-old male that fell earlier and is now barely able to stand. Very weak. Ambulance and rescue should be on the steps inside of the building.
1: Coming.
0: 1655.
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0: Winger clear. 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Caller found a male behind the cafe that asked her to call 911. Doesn't believe he needs an ambulance. It's a white male with a blue sweater and a blue bike.
1: Okay.
0: 1656.

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0: Advising stacking a motor for assist, eastbound on 610 East River Road, and state's been advised.
1: Copy, can you ask Dave if they can handle that?
0: 1657.
2: Trevor 25. Trevor 25. 1127 South Trappers Crossing. The secondhand information of a male in his 70s. They are having a heart issue. Ambulance rescue forward.
1: Copy.
2: 1657.

0: No, it is red. Rapids Rescue 1 is red. It's on the off-ramp of 610 onto the boulevard.
1: Rapids 1, Robin System 2.
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0: Another dispatch, line 174 is en route to Methart.
1: Alexander 4, route 652.
4: Your
0: Rapids Rescue 2 is arrived on Rockdale.
1: Rescue 2 arriving, this is the dude.
0: Another dispatch from Clean Rapids Rescue 2. Is there an apartment number available?
1: Craft Rescue 2, the notes say that the patient should be on the steps inside the building.
4: Copy. This is you. 1-17.
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0: Four 228 Fifth Street, caller asking to check the welfare of two younger females. Their outside location appear to be hiding. They speak Spanish, not very good English, and told the caller they're being abused at home. Doesn't see any marks on them or thinks they need an ambulance, but a welfare check.
4: Kevin. 1702.
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0: 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Last seen northbound University from Osborne Road. Only description, the white SUV, plate Frank Zebra Tom 973. Caller couldn't get a description of their DK driving. 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Broadcast 807-1703.
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0: One night 12 and 11. The females are last seen running northbound in the alley. RP lost sight.
3: Night 12, got it. Bar none. 22426 St. Francis Boulevard. RP is requesting a hold for a 17-year-old female, a recent suicide attempt, that's currently back at the location, banging her head in isolation. The line has been started to stand by.
0: 1704.
4: Okay.
3: 1704.
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0: 1705. One David 17 car status.
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0: 1708.
1: When you're clear, take a welfare check on a caller, 18370 Dahlia Street. The male on the line yelling at us about surveillance on his property.
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1: Disregard. 2 Lincoln 30.
2: 2 Lincoln 30.
1: Southbound 65 at Sims, hustle motors assist. A great two-door sedan blocking the right lane.
2: Copy. Have state been advised?
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0: 1714.

0: Boulevard and Thrush Street. RP's on a bike in front of AutoZone. Has two other juveniles following him on bikes as well. Asking him to fight.
1: Number.
0: 1717.
2: 2 King 24. I can back 21.
0: 1717.

0: Reporting that 43 is a residence calling again.
1: 843, copy.
0: 1719.
1: No, we don't have time for.
0: Oh, like Central 4.
1: Central 4 has been cleared by Elena.
0: Oh, like Central 4 cleared by Elena, 1719.
2: 2K21. Looks like he still wants to be seen. Currently at the boulevard just east of on that circle.
3: 10-4, you need to cancel the other car.
2: 24, copy.
4: Copy, clear.
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0: 1324. Lane for a 39-year-old male. Appears a severe headache and vomiting. Hey, I'll trust you.
1: Copy.
0: 1720.

0: One game is 17.
1: Okay.
0: 122nd and Radisson Road, 53-year-old male left off his bicycle, ambulance en route.
2: No good dispatch, can you have the Jesky 3 en route, 2332, 130th lane, medical.
1: Okay.
0: 1721.
3: That's just

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1: Forever 24.
0: Twentieth Avenue and 80th Street. Caller said a male near the substation. He's been hanging out for 5 minutes wearing all.
1: Kelly.
0: 1722.

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0: 1723.
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0: Zero, Victor, Nora, 817, Central at 40. It's serving a second routine for now.
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1: 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Current Raptors Rescue 3 arriving with Alina.
2: 1-11.
3: Raptors Rescue 3 arriving with Alina, 1730.
0: 16009 Dolomite Street, a 75-year-old female foul hit her head, having some neck and back pain. Ambulance rescue ordered.
4: No good dispatch. Ramsey Rescue 2, the route to the fall.
2: Heavy.
3: Ramsey Rescue 2, around 1731.
0: 1731.
2: Three. 225, I have the fault.
0: 225, 1731.

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0: 42.
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0: Three two three zero 90th lane. 64-year-old female is choking on a piece of pork. She is the caller, so she's breathing unconscious. Ambulance and route.
1: Copy.
0: 1736.

0: For Mary 22.
1: For Mary 22.
0: Two Stooges, 7178 University. Customer was getting physical with the employees. Be a female going to a maroon Buick four-door SUV.
1: Okay.
0: 1741. For David 43, a theft report.
2: 43, copy.
0: 1741. For David 42, you can cancel for Alina.
3: Copy.
0: 1741.

0: Infirmary 22. There was two other females in the vehicle. The one female, the black female, heavier set, was the issue. She's a passenger. Last seen heading northbound University.
1: Copy. Is there a license on this vehicle?
0: We'll ask. 1742.

0: for Mary 22. They were unable to get a point.
1: Copy.
0: 1742. Information for Carson Aaron, erratic driver, eastbound bumper from Dysprosium, was a white Dodge pickup truck that was following the caller, waving his arms and yelling at her. He discontinued following. License plate number given was Zebra X-Ray Paul 617. No one's following. It does register to a 2013, looks like a black Mercedes, not matching. Case number is 838 at 1742.
2: One David 15. I'm clear, Jill. I handled the follow-up and pending, and I will take the fraud.
0: 1743. Well, Mary, 13. 6483 Fifth Street. Caller said a male was trying to force the door open. White male wearing a dark blue shirt, bright red shoes, currently outside.
1: 10-4.
0: 1744.

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0: Intersection of Emerson Drive and Forest Road, report of a grab fire in the weeds on the corner. Flames are about 2 to 3 feet high, appears to be moving quickly. Fire's being started.
1: Copy.
0: 1747.
2: Don't get dispatched, Ram 0SQ2.
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0: 5 King 41.
5: Can you give me a second location? It'll be on line 6. 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
0: It's 1748.
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2: Good.
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0: 1749.

0: Okay, dispatch, East Bethel, Captain 31's arriving. We have an active grass fire, about an acre so far is on fire. It is semi under control. We'll advise.
1: 3 Heights 31.
2: East Bethel, Captain 31, I copy. You're arriving to an active grass fire, possibly near an acre in size. Appears not to be spreading. 7251.
3: 32, go ahead.
1: 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Welfare check on a male that's sleeping next to the mailboxes. 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
3: Copy. I'll be in route.
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1: We got a large screen near the ground, about to catch the fire, and a lot of fireworks going on. Fire.
0: Copy, 1756.
4: 2021, can you advise fire? There's a fire hazard right outside the house.
0: I've already been advised, 1756.
5: Noka dispatch. Captain, he's Bethel, Captain 31. You can haul other units in quarters. We have it under control at the moment.
0: 1 Lincoln 20.
4: 3 Lincoln 40, go ahead.
0: 3 Lincoln 40, 19503 East Tri Oak Circle, 82-year-old female with abdominal pain and a fever. Ambulance rescue ordered.
4: Copy. 1756.
1: SPM, engine 4 is arriving on scene to an active fire on the detached garage. SPM 4 is in command and will be doing an attack.
3: SPM engine 4, copy, arriving to an active detached garage fire. You'll be in command and investigating 1757.
0: Stonegate 10850 6th Street, apartment 204, 52-year-old male that unresponsive, possible agonal breathing, ambulance route.
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0: 1757.
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1: T Georgia 4.
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0: T Georgia 4.
1: When his car is clear, Kelly's Corner Bar for a 7-year-old male that fell out of his chair. He's unconscious. Ambulance rescue started. On day for 11.
0: Copy.
3: See Victor 31, go ahead.
1: 1758. 3 Victor 31, 1925 237th Avenue, a 68-year-old male, possible stroke. Ambulance rescue ordered.
3: Copy.
1: 1759. 3 David 36, we did upgrade it to med breathing non fires being started. Three David 36, do you copy?
0: Yes, 38, first copy.
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0: East Bethel Rescue 11, you're arriving at 1803.
1: Lions, Coon Creek Park, 11861 Hanson Boulevard. Call advising of 2 suspicious males that are running up to juveniles and asking what their names are. Maybe both over 21, both are white males, and they started yelling at the RP. 1803.
6: 1529 back.
1: 1529, 1803.
7: 3836. Male is breathing. He's actively in seizure. If you can update a lineup, you can cancel fire.
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8: 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So, David 16, you're clear.
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6: 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We'll cancel and we'll be back en route to the structure fire.
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1: Yeah, 36.
0: 13482 Martin Street for a 66-year-old female with weakness. Ambulance route.
1: Got me out of them advice.
0: 805.

0: For David 42.
1: David 42.
0: One 3240 Aberdeen Street. Caller gave the address, says nobody's allowed in this house. Hearing a lot of yelling and they disconnected.
1: Okay.
0: 1808.
1: One David 15, I'm clearing in route.
0: One David 15, 1808.
2: I'm sure it's me.
3: 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We're right off Hanson Boulevard. There's still some at the gray SUV. If you have 29, go there.
4: 29, copy.
1: 29, copy.
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1: East Bethel, Captain 31.
0: Fire is out. You can show all the special units clear. Put the fire on Emerson.
1: 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Fire is out. East Bethel units are clear of the fire on Emerson, 1809.

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0: Texas Roadhouse, 2780 Main Street, car advising of a possible vehicle versus pedestrian in the parking lot in Milchowski.
1: Got it.
0: H-11.
2: 2 King-10, I'm around to that.
0: King-10, H-11.

0: 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Yeah.
1: Rescue 2 and route 8 to Nolan.
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0: Area of 179th Lane and Roanoke Street. I had a call reporting a grass fire. We did have a prescribed burn at Rum River Central, but the on-site contact's not answering, so we're just fetching fire out there to check it.
1: Copy, have fire advised.
0: 1812.

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1: Ramsey Rescue 2, you're en route. And there was a first grade burn at the Rum River Central Park, but we can't get a hold of the contact.
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2: 12:30.
0: 12:30. All DNR resources will be clear of the grass fire in East Bethel, and 355 will be en route to the fire in Ramsey.
1: Copy, DNR resources are clear of the grass fire in East Bethel. You'll be en route to Ramsey, 1815.
2: 3467, 142nd Lane. 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Additional on the call.
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0: Yeah, I'm in Oak County. 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
4: If you're getting 10, did you get any more calls on this, or just the one?
5: No, but it's best crap, the Drisky 2's arriving.
1: Yep, Drisky 2 arriving, 1815.
2: Okay, I believe it was just the one call also reported an elderly male was on the ground when the RP saw all this. That appeared to be the driver was in a white Honda. This one, John Edward Nora, 318.
4: The caller's still on scene. There's a bunch of people around, but nobody knows anything about it. Nobody's indicating there's a problem.
6: I don't get that. You can show my lights engine 3 clear of touch.
1: My lights engine 3, you're clear, 1815.
2: Caller was last plotting on the west side of the lot. 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
4: All right.
2: 1816.

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0: 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Copy that. 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
0: 16531 Ebony Street. Unknown issue, we have lots of yelling, we're trying to get further.
2: Ramsey Rescue 2.
0: Okay. 1820.
3: We arrived in the park. It does look like a prairie burn. We'll be out investigating, trying to make contact.
2: Kathy, you're arriving at the park. It does look like a prairie burn. We'll be trying to make contact, 1820.
0: 331. Union 31.
3: 31.
0: Advising it's going to be a domestic. It sounds like the RP's child's father is banging on their vehicle. I believe he's under the influence.
3: Got it.
0: 1821.

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1: Anoka dispatch, Ramsey. Rescue 2.
2: Victor 31 18 21.
3: Ramsey, rescue 2.
1: We've made contact with the crew. It is a prairie burn. You can cancel all units.
2: 2 King 29.
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3: 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It is a prairie burn. All units can cancel. 18 21.
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4: 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Had my call. 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

0: I know, dispatch. Ramsey Rescue 2. You can move Ramsey units clear, Roanoke.
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2: 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We show all these Rum River units clear of medical.
1: All Rum River units are clear, 1823. For David, 42 car status. We're fine. 1823, 2 Mary 25 car status.
3: Mary 21 eastbound, out of statement.
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0: A return call to White Pine, 12402 Jamestown Street, asking for a hold for the 65-year-old male out of control. 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

0: 135 122nd Avenue, call requesting an escort for, I believe it's going to be serving paperwork. You know, white Dodge Caravan at Holiday Off Foley, Maine. Caller did advise there's lots of firearms in the home and the occupants have known threatened before.
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1: 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Ambulance rescue.
0: Copy.
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0: In the area of Bryant Avenue, Norwood Avenue. We have a caller on the phone saying that they're following kids who are throwing rocks at their windows. Leave one black male, one white male. We're going for their info.
1: Can we try to determine if their car's been quit, please?
0: Yeah, we're working on it.

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1: 5 Adam 85, I copy.
0: 1853. Three Bravo 37. RP is unsure if there's any actual damages for a crime. There is a 20-minute delay.
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0: 1853.

0: David 37.
1: 37.
0: Central Avenue, 126th Avenue. On Central, west of her, two vehicle property damage, slightly blocking. 1855.

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